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1: It's not time to make a change. 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

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I've been married long time ago. 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Where did you go? 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
2: 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You like to...

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Am I in too deep? Have I lost my mind?

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Are you with me? Are you with me?

Drink some margaritas by swinging blue lights. 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